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Are you with me?

0: some margaritas by string of blue lights. Listen to the mariachi play at midnight. Are you with me? 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